And a deadly track there from Coloured Sun. And just to remind people, for the 2027 Puckie Hunter Memorial Scholarship around, you can, I gave you the right address, but admin@iaha.com.au. That's admin@iaha.com.au. Or if you'd like to talk to someone, just go to, 6285 1010. So that's 6-1-6285-1010. Yes.

And coming up, I thought we'd do a track from one of my favourites, Jason E. Scott. It starts with You and Me, and then we'll come back with Dr. Michael Wright here on Black Chat.

And this is what she told me. I am the child of the Dreamtime people, part of this rich

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1: 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I'm Paul McLeod, Jarrup and Jimba, Monero.
0: Keep it locked to the Black President Show. This is an oldie but goodie by Joyce Sims. Come into my life. 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

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And I'd like to wish Koori Radio a happy 25th birthday.

What is life? What is it made for? So many questions that the soul could answer without being heard. Are we too blind to see? Is our spirit too deaf to get it?

That one was Naranga Wajar by Clarky Webb and White Dingo. 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It's Lockie Skinner, and we are keeping you company. But one thing that I realized, and I've actually lost track of, and it's something I need to get used to, is we're about to go to the news. So what I need to do is wrap up this show so we can get into the news and onto all the other deadly programming that Koori Radio has. So thank you so much for joining us for today's show. It has been deadly to be back on the radio, particularly here in beautiful Sydney, and looking forward to another deadly show next week. If you missed today's show, you can catch the replay, which is on Saturday from 12 p.m. And if this is the replay that you're listening to, then you can also catch us on Thursday for a brand new show from 1 p.m. as well. And if none of that's enough for you, you can also head over to our socials, Facebook and Instagram at One Mob Radio, and also on our website, which is onemobradio.com.au. And we also have an online

0: 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I manage Chemical Music Studio. 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
0: 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Live and deadly!

A brand new track there from Sydney local Ziggy Ramo, marking his second release since the acclaimed 2024 record Human. The track See It Through is a tale of grit, perseverance and inner strength, combining the electronic and R&B elements into one danceable yet self-reflective number. And the tune, which also serves as a testament to Ziggy's duality as an artist. Once again, that track there, See It Through by Ziggy Ramo. At the top of that bracket, we opened up the show today with a tune from Egoism. After a long succession of EPs, they have finally unveiled a debut full-length album. The record is called And Go Nowhere and marks a new era for a band who began in shoegaze before reforming as a tight pop banger three-piece. The single there, Addison Road, is what we heard from Egoism. And in the middle, we did hear from another Sydney sider, this time in the form of Bonnie Songs. Bonnie Songs has been crafting her ethereal grunge sound since 2019. The track there, Olive Oil, is the second single release this year and also comes with the announcement of her new record, the second LP, Strangest Feeling, due out hopefully sometime this year. The track, Olive Oil, again recalling American 90s indie rock but with a homegrown twist. You can't go wrong with Bonnie Songs. You are here on The Local Source. My name is Cameron Minigoni. This is a special all about music coming from Sydney. So I hope you're having a good time so far here on the program as we go through the bedrooms, the backyards, the tiled bathrooms and garages of the streets that make up Old Sydney Town. Don't forget, all of these tracks and more you can find on amrap.org.au, especially if you are a community radio broadcaster who is in need of some new music, or if you're an Australian musician who is keen to further reach the realm of community radio across the country, amrap.org.au. I'm going to throw ourselves back into it head first. This one, it's more of a slow and dreamy number, but still is a bit of a manic soundscape from Rat Girl. This is Everything Is Fine. My name is Cameron Minigoni. You're here on The Local Source.

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0: Feel the excitement of the Rugby League World Cup 2026 kicking off on 15th October. 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